You lived it. We play it. Cool. 98.3. I'm Tony Lorino. You know, we don't get a lot more summer weekends, so why don't we start the weekend tonight, at least musically speaking? Even if you can't, you know, open that cabinet, make some beverages. If we get in the right frame of mind tonight with this in the All Request Hour, here's Bon Jovi.

We believe that all the great music has already been recorded. Yep, right on tape. You lived it, we play it. 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
3: 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Yeah, Mom, it's sugar. 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That's what we're talking about, right? 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

0: 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Sophie, thank you for having us on tonight. She is delivering pizzas with us. Got the radio cranked. Deliveries are on. Good throwbacks. Hey, it's going to be a good night. Sophie, appreciate you having us on tonight.
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She looks perfect, just like the original from the I Want to Dance with Somebody music video. 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

0: 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I'm Tony the Reno. Jennifer, you had a day. Just all the to-dos at work just all cascade down at once.
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0: 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That's why there's no adulting here tonight. 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
0: Have you ever seen a tribute band and they've been so good? You're like, wow, they could just stand in. I saw a Queen tribute band earlier this week, and the guy had the whole Freddie Mercury thing all going. Just the moves and everything. 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

I'm Tony the Reno. We had M&Ms in the red color back in the day, and then they went away. And then they were back. What was the change? When did it happen? Okay, if that jogs a core memory for you, you got to play along tonight on the Throwback Timeline. Maybe win yourself some cash. Buy some red M&Ms on us. We'll play in about 30 minutes. Let's go.

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I'm Tony Lorino. You may have seen she was celebrating a birthday over this past weekend. We do not ask the number that is between her and God and Google, ChatGPT, Wikipedia, whichever you want to check on. But she's not quite the big 7

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Cool, 98.3. I'm Tony Lorino. Almost time for another edition of our Throwback Timeline. This is one of our favorite parts of the show because, it gets your brain working just a little bit, but yet not too much all at the same time. You know what I'm talking about. We give you three clues about a year back in the day. You remember that year and text it in, you could win $100 just for playing along with us. And tonight, it involves candy, too, which amps it up one more level. Candy, cash, throwbacks from back in the day. Let's play in about 6 minutes.

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0: 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In the year we're talking about, we never look at the San Francisco skyline quite the same way. Not after Full House.

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6: Mitchell's only live and a local color radar weather for the overnight. We'll see mostly clear skies, lows around 60. Friday, sunny skies, highs near 87. Friday night, partly cloudy skies, lows around 60. And for your Saturday, we'll see sunny skies, highs near 83. For weather information anytime, just go to our website, cool98.com or mitchellnow.com.
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0: What year was it? Full House premieres on ABC. Red M&Ms are back after the Red Dye Scare, and a new concoction is made for them. And this one helps make REM a household name. If you guessed 1987, congrats, you got it. 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

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Yeah. Your morning shouldn't feel like that. 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
0: Big thanks to Donna, who is one of our Birthday Club members. Donna is in the running for free stuff from Duncan. And, of course, she's getting her song on tonight. Big Billy Joel fan. She loves her 60s and 70s music and loves the song that we're about to play for her here because it feels like the 60s and 70s. It's got that doo-wop sound to it, doesn't it, Donna? The Longest Time, all yours, Donna. Let's get that doo-wop feel for you. 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We'll get your song on for your birthday as Donna is celebrating with us and get some good stuff for you as well. 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
1: Mitchell's only live and a local color radar weather for the overnight. We'll see mostly clear skies, lows around 60. Friday, sunny skies, highs near 87. Friday night, partly cloudy skies, lows around 60. And for your Saturday, we'll see sunny skies, highs near 83. For weather information anytime, just go to our website, cool98.com or mitchellnow.com.
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that is good stuff. You can watch that video for yourself of Billy and Boyz II Men. They just back him up perfectly. Throwback Nation, Facebook, and Instagram tonight. And enjoy.

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Cool by the 8-3, where you lived it and we play it.

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I don't know what was in the air this week that it just got to us. Maybe because we're approaching that end of summer. 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Or maybe because Friday's just the best of the week. Yeah, let's look forward to it anyway.

0: 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Throwback Nation's late night class reunion. Go! And if these sound familiar,
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0: 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It's Tony the Reno. Okay, we know that Bad by Michael Jackson was supposed to be a duet. Can you imagine that for a second? But did you know who it was originally tagged for along with Michael? And what that person said, it kind of shocks us, but he was like, this first line, it feels weird. Again, we'll get to that. The truth behind Bad and more of the Class of 87 coming up.
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3: Mitchell's only live and a local color radar weather for the overnight. We'll see mostly clear skies, lows around 60. Friday, sunny skies, highs near 87. Friday night, partly cloudy skies, lows around 60. And for your Saturday, we'll see sunny skies, highs near 83. For weather information anytime, just go to our website, cool98.com or mitchellnow.com.
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Cool 98.3, Class of 87, late night class reunion. Prince supposed to do this with Michael Jackson, but that first line, "Your butt is mine," Prince was like, eh, maybe make it solo. Michael's on with this one for the Class of 87.

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98.3 Class of 1987 Late Night Class Reunion is on. I'm Tony DeReno. We do this every night. 1 hour, 1 year of hits. And a song that was actually out before he rickrolled us with Never Gonna Give You Up. This was number one first for Rick Astley. Class of 87. Let's turn up with Together Forever.

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We play it. Cool. 98.3. I'm Tony Lorino. You know, we don't get a lot more summer weekends, so why don't we start the weekend tonight, at least musically speaking? Even if you can't, you know, open that cabinet, make some beverages. We get in the right frame of mind tonight with this in the All Request Hour. Here's Bon Jovi.

We believe that all the great music has already been recorded. Yep, right on tape. You lived it, we play it. 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
11: Mitchell's only live and a local color radar weather for the overnight. We'll see mostly clear skies, lows around 60. Friday, sunny skies, highs near 87. Friday night, partly cloudy skies, lows around 60. And for your Saturday, we'll see sunny skies, highs near 83. For weather information anytime, just go to our website, cool98.com or mitchellnow.com.
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Cool 98.3. Sophie, thank you for having us on tonight. She is delivering pizzas with us. Got the radio cranked. Deliveries are on. Good throwbacks. Hey, it's going to be a good night. Sophie, appreciate you having us on tonight.

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98.3. I'm Tony Lorino. You've seen her Barbie, right? She looks perfect, just like the original from the I Want to Dance with Somebody music video. 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And yes, it is okay if you want to buy the Barbie for yourself as a grown-up instead of for your kids. 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

0: 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I'm Tony the Reno. Jennifer, you had a day. Just all the to-dos at work just all cascade down at once.
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0: 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That's why there's no adulting here tonight. Just good music.
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0: Have you ever seen a tribute band and they've been so good? You're like, wow, they could just stand in. I saw a Queen tribute band earlier this week, and the guy had the whole Freddie Mercury thing all going. Just the moves and everything. But then I got a little closer to the stage. Yeah, that mustache was drawn on. So other than the mustache, he had it down. 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

0: Family Live and a local color radar weather for the overnight. We'll see mostly clear skies, lows around 60. Friday, sunny skies, highs near 87. Friday night, partly cloudy skies, lows around 60. And for your Saturday, we'll see sunny skies, highs near 83. For weather information anytime, just go to our website, cool98.com or mitchellnow.com.
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Yeah. 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

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I'm Tony Lorino. 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

color back in the day, and then they went away. And then they were back. What was the change? When did it happen? Okay, if that jogs a core memory for you, you got to play along tonight on the Throwback Timeline. Maybe win yourself some cash. 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

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I'm Tony Lorino. You may have seen she was celebrating a birthday over this past weekend. 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But she's not quite the big seven yet.

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0: Want to protect our planet? 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Yes, birds. 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And by helping them thrive, all of us thrive as well. 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

not too much, all at the same time. You know what I'm talking about. We give you three clues about a year back in the day. You remember that year and texted in, you could win $100 just for playing along with us. And tonight, it involves candy, too, which amps it up one more level. Candy, cash, throwbacks from back in the day. Let's play in about 6 minutes.

You lived it. We play it. Cool. 98.3. I'm Tony Lorino. Almost time for another edition of our Throwback Timeline. This is one of our favorite parts of the show because, it gets your brain working just a

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0: 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You can correctly text in the air on the timeline. You could win that $100. In the year we're talking about, we never look at the San Francisco skyline quite the same way. Not after Full House, right? Yeah, it debuts on ABC. Red M&Ms are back after that red dye scare from earlier in the 80s. They had taken them away, then they brought them back. Everything all better now. So bring on the candy and bring on REM with one of their best. The One I Love comes out in the year we're talking about. Was it 1985, 1986, or 1987? Text your guess. Enter and win now. 877-909-1989.
1: 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And good luck.
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16: Mitchell's only live and a local color radar weather for the overnight. We'll see mostly clear skies, lows around 60. Friday, sunny skies, highs near 87.

0: Friday night, partly cloudy skies, lows around 60. And for your Saturday, we'll see sunny skies, highs near 83. For weather information anytime, just go to our website, cool98.com or mitchellnow.com.
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0: What year was it? Full House premieres on ABC. Red M&Ms are back after the Red Dye Scare, and a new concoction is made for them. And this one helps make REM a household name. If you guessed 1987, congrats, you got it. Here's the

Remember that rock hard bubble gum from old baseball cards? Yeah. 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
0: Big thanks to Donna, who is one of our Birthday Club members. Donna is in the running for free stuff from Duncan. And, of course, she's getting her song on tonight. Big Billy Joel fan. She loves her 60s and 70s music and loves the song that we're about to play for her here because it feels like the 60s and 70s. It's got that doo-wop sound to it, doesn't it, Donna? The Longest Time, all yours, Donna. Let's get that doo-wop feel for you. 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We'll get your song on for your birthday as Donna is celebrating with us and get some good stuff for you as well. 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
13: Mitchell's only live and a local color radar weather for the overnight. We'll see mostly clear skies, lows around 60. Friday, sunny skies, highs near 87. Friday night, partly cloudy skies, lows around 60. And for your Saturday, we'll see sunny skies, highs near 83. For weather information anytime, just go to our website, cool98.com or mitchellnow.com.
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They just back him up perfectly. Throwback Nation, Facebook and Instagram tonight, and enjoy.

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forward to this weekend more than normal weekends. I don't know what was in the air this week that it just got to us. Maybe because we're approaching that end of summer. 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Or maybe because Friday's just the best of the week. Let's look forward to it anyway.

0: It's 1 year of hits for one solid hour. 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
0: 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It's Tony Lorino. Okay, we know that Bad by Michael Jackson was supposed to be a duet. Can you imagine that for a second? But did you know who it was originally tagged for along with Michael? 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Again, we'll get to that. 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
5: Mitchell's only live and a local color radar weather for the overnight. We'll see mostly clear skies, lows around 60. Friday, sunny skies, highs near 87. Friday night, partly cloudy skies, lows around 60. And for your Saturday, we'll see sunny skies, highs near 83. For weather information anytime, just go to our website, cool98.com, or mitchellnow.com.
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Cool 98.3, Class of 87, late night class reunion. Prince supposed to do this with Michael Jackson, but that first line, "Your butt is mine," Prince was like, eh, maybe make it solo. 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

Cool 98.3 Class of 1987, the late night class reunion is on. I'm Tony DeReno. We do this every night. 1 hour, 1 year of hits. And the song that was actually out before he Rickrolled us with Never Gonna Give You Up. This was number one first for Rick Astley. Class of 87, let's turn up with Together Forever.

two VHS tapes for one movie? That's a lot of rewinding. You lived it. We play it. 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
1: From the Mitchell Now News Desk, I'm Morgan McCarthy. Well, more than 90% of South Dakota is in a drought, and that's why Governor Larry Roden is expanding state help for our rural communities. As we land at the end of our work week, a new executive order allows state firefighting resources to assist local departments anywhere in the state and extends flexibility for ranchers hauling hay. Roden says the changes will help communities respond faster to fires while making it easier for farmers and ranchers to get feed to their livestock. Well, next month, be ready for some golf action as pro golfers will once again descend on South Dakota

0: And now you can step up and take a swing. The Sanford International PGA Championship Tournament returns to Sioux Falls for the 8th year, with State Director for AARP, Eric Gajakowski, saying the event combines healthy living, community engagement, and volunteerism.
1: Once in a lifetime opportunity, you get to play with a tour professional. It's such a great atmosphere. The pros are phenomenal people. They're so nice, so encouraging. In fact, all the gentlemen that we've played with have been AARP members themselves.
0: And that event tees off September 11th in Sioux Falls. And on the national stage, South Dakota connects and prepares more students for careers in national defense and cybersecurity. The Board of Regents is proposing a $1 million annual investment to create a new center for national defense, bringing together Black Hills State, Dakota State, and South Dakota Mines. The program would give students hands-on experience and new pathways into defense, engineering, cybersecurity, and other growing industries. And that's the latest from the MitchellNow.com News Center.
2: ABC News, I'm Sherry Preston. Another rough night when it comes to the weather. A major storm system rolling through the Northeast overnight, impacting a number of subway lines in New York City, including flooding problems at some stations. Some people in Indiana have been without power for more than a week now following storms across the Midwest. Noblesville, Indiana Mayor Chris Jensen says they're still cleaning up the community.
3: So we have volunteers by the hundreds being deployed to homes to help individuals clean those homes out, get that the debris out to the curb so our street department can get in there and get that debris removed. At the same time, so many of our team are working on the back end to make sure that we are documenting every step of the way.
2: All eight people aboard a charter flight that crashed in remote western Alaska are believed to have been killed. The plane had taken off from Anchorage. After a record 272 days at sea amid deteriorating conditions, the 5,000 sailors and Marines aboard the USS Lincoln are headed home. This is ABC News.

0: Sixpence None the Richer on the Cool 98 3 Morning Show with Chris Johnson at 620, brought to you by the Diamond Store on Main Street here in Mitchell. Good finally Friday morning to you, and we had some storms roll through last evening to the east and south of the Mitchell area, and I see Parker received over 2 inches of rain, and I know in the Humboldt-Hartford area they had some pretty big hail as well. So things are going to be much quieter today as we look for sunshine, high of 85, north winds around 10. Tonight, partly cloudy, a low of 60. And tomorrow, another beautiful day. Sunny, high of 85, northeast winds around 10. Temperature-wise around the area, 59 in Huron. It's 63 in Howard, 62 in Sioux Falls. It is currently 59 in Scotland Trip, Delmont, and Armour. 61 in Tyndall, Avon, and Wagner. 63 in Gregory, Burke, and Dallas. 65 in Chamberlain. And right now in Mitchell, mostly clear, 62 our temp, northwest winds at 7. And coming up in about 15 minutes, your stupid criminal story for the day here at Cool 98.3.
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1: All right, we head to Kentucky where Mary Frazier was having a little party. And it seems she ran out of ice at her little shindig. So Mary walked out into the front yard to flag down a passing car to ask the driver to make a quick trip to the neighborhood store to bring some more ice. Only problem was the car she flagged down was a police cruiser. She was arrested and charged with public intoxication.
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0: Cougar Melon Camp on the Cool 98.3 Morning Show with Chris Johnson, brought to you by the Diamond Store, your local and family-owned jewelry store at 218 North Main Street here in Mitchell, where all jewelry repairs are done in-house for your convenience. Don't forget, they buy old gold and silver, so bring it on in for some cash or trade it towards something else. And if you check out their Facebook page, BR The Diamond Store, they've got a little sparkly motivation for the back-to-school season, something really cool that you need to check out. And no matter what you're looking for, engagement rings, anniversary gifts, watches, pendants, bracelets, earrings, they've got you covered. Stop on down, see Brian and April and the entire staff. They'll take fabulous care of you. Open Monday through Friday, 9 to 5:30, Saturday, 9 to 3. Well, this note from the city of Mitchell Street Department, they're going to be fog sealing the following roads today. So please have all cars removed here very shortly by 7 a.m. The 900 to 1500 blocks of Quince Avenue, the 200 to 900 blocks of West Cedar Avenue, the 300 to 1,000 blocks of West Birch, the 700 to 1,100 blocks of Carl Road, West End Boat Dock, the 1,400 and 1,500 blocks of Sawgrass Avenue, 407th Avenue to east on 407th to Jamaica Canal Circle. Now, each of these roads will be closed to traffic for two-hour periods. Please turn off all automatic sprinkler systems as well and refrain from parking on the street until all work is completed. Cool 98.3.
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2: From the Mitchell Now News Desk, I'm Morgan McCarthy. Well, if you've rolled out the home sweet home welcome mat, you know location, location, location. But the typical asking price for a Mitchell home slipped slightly from last year. We'll look at some of the numbers. As the number of properties available for sale has dropped much more sharply than the price, Realtor.com's latest figures put the median Mitchell listing price at $320,000, which is about 4% below last year. But inventory was down more than 37%. There were just 69 homes listed for sale in June. Those homes were also moving faster, spending a median of 56 days on the market. Well, South Dakota is investing $90 million in healthcare and in rural underserved communities. Governor Larry Roden awarded 82 grants to improve digital health tools, cybersecurity, and connections between healthcare providers across the state. Officials say the projects will help rural providers offer better care, protect patient information, and expand access to services like remote monitoring and virtual care. Well, bump, set, spike. Dakota Wesleyan and volleyball fans can follow the Tigers into weekend action Saturday morning as the DWU women will take on Nelson University of Texas as part of the Siouxland Invitational in Sioux City. The match is scheduled for Saturday morning, and you can find full details online at MitchellNow.com. 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

0: ABC News, I'm Sherry Preston. The National Weather Service reviewing video and damage to determine if a couple of water spouts seen off New York's Long Island yesterday actually reached land. If so, that would make them tornadoes, parts of the New York City subway system flooding in downpours on Thursday. The FBI arresting a woman accused of planning an attack on the New York State Capitol building in Albany. 35-year-old Jessica Bowie is facing charges of providing material support to ISIS and of allegedly buying items for a bomb. Three undercover informants posed as Islamic radicals as a part of the investigation, says ABC News contributor John Cohen.
1: It's likely that the defense in this case will raise an entrapment defense, but they will have to show that the idea of the attack originated with law enforcement and that law enforcement took actions that would force an otherwise innocent person to engage in this criminal activity.
0: The USS Abraham Lincoln has now left the Middle East after a record 9-month deployment. 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

0: 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We're about 15 minutes away from a look at your Friday sports. Also around 7:30, we'll play the Tri-Bond, give you a chance to pick up that $25 gift certificate to the Diamond Store. Your birthday bunch around 7:40, and weather-wise, going to be pretty quiet the next couple of days and nice temperatures. Forecast details coming up shortly here at Cool 98.3.
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6: Cool 98.3 weather is brought to you by the Rusty Razor on North Main Street in Mitchell. Now open Monday through Friday with some occasional Saturdays. 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Check Facebook for the latest hours and updates. Mitchell's only live and local. Color Radar weather for today. Sunny, high of 85. North winds around 10. Tonight, partly cloudy, a low of 60. And tomorrow, another gorgeous day. Sunny, high of 85. Northeast winds around 10. Temperature-wise around the area, 57 in Huron. It's currently 60 in Salem, 63 in Yankton, 59 in Lake Andes, Geddes, and Platte. It's 63 in Kimball. And right now in Mitchell, clear and 61. Northwest winds at 7.
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2: From the MitchellNow.com Sports Desk, I'm Mike Kelly with your Friday morning sports update. Well, we'll start off with the Mitchell Colonels. The Colonel boys soccer team comes in today at 1-0 after opening the season with a 4-2 victory over Huron. Mitchell is back on the pitch today against Spearfish with the varsity boys scheduled for 4 o'clock. The Colonel girls also face Spearfish today with the varsity match scheduled at 6 o'clock. They beat Huron last week by a score of 9-0 to start off their season. Dakota Wesleyan volleyball team enters the day 4-0 and has two matches on the schedule at the Siouxland Invitational. The Tigers face Corbin at 10 o'clock this morning, followed by Mayville State at 4 in the afternoon. Dakota Wesleyan was ranked 16th nationally entering the season and swept Montana Western in 3 sets last Friday. The 9-man and Class 11B football season gets rolling across South Dakota tonight. There are plenty of area teams in action. Now, the larger 11A, AA, and AAA schools begin competition next week. Tonight, 6 o'clock, Parkston travels west to take on Hill City. Then at 7, it'll be Gregory visiting Kimball White Lake. Woonsocket, Weston, and Spring Sanborn Central travels to Wagner. Elk Point Jefferson will be visiting McCook Central Montrose tonight. Bridgewater Emory, Ethan at Viborg Hurley. Mount Vernon Plankton will travel to Beersford. Burke takes on Corsica Stickney. Platte Geddes will host Trip Delmont Armor and a Central Dakota Christian. And Winner will host Hot Springs. Mitchell Colonel football does not open tonight. The Colonels begin their season next Friday, August 28th, against Brookings. The Minnesota Twins had Thursday

0: day off after completing a three-game sweep of the Atlanta Braves on Wednesday. Now, Minnesota won the finale 6-4 with Cody Clemens driving in three runs, including a go-ahead hit in the seventh inning. Tonight, the Twins open a three-game road series against the San Diego Padres at Petco Park. First pitch is scheduled at 8:40 Central Time. And in the WNBA, the Minnesota Lynx are coming off a 77-66 victory over Golden State Valkyries. Minnesota led by as many as 22 points and continued its dominance of the Valkyries. The Lynx are back on the road tonight against the Washington Mystics. Tip-off from Washington is 6:30 Central Time. 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
1: Nobody thought he'd ever amount to anything. And just look at him now, living on fast food coupons and driving a beat-up old car. 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

That is ABBA on the Cool 98.3 Morning Show with Chris Johnson at 7:28 as we play the Tri-Bond. It is your chance to pick up that $25 gift certificate to the Diamond Store on Main Street here in Mitchell. Let's see how you do this morning. Your Tri-Bond, what do these three things have in common? Binoculars, bad liars, and windows. First correct caller, 996-1100 is the phone number. Again, your Tri-Bond today, what do these three things have in common? Binoculars, bad liars, and windows. 996-1100, and good luck from Cool 98.3.

0: 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Hi, who's this?
1: Hi, this is Teresa.
0: All right, Teresa, your tribe on today. What do these three things have in common? Binoculars, bad liars, and windows.
1: You can see right through them.
0: You got it. You can see through them. Very good. Where are you checking in this morning from?
1: Mitchell.
0: Okay, we're going to hook you up with that $25 gift certificate to the Diamond Store on Main Street here in Mitchell. Congratulations.
1: Thanks so much.
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John Parr on the Cool 98.3 Morning Show with Chris Johnson at 7:39, brought to you by the Diamond Store on Main Street here in Mitchell. We're about 10 minutes away from your news of the weird, and you won't believe where an escaped sheep in Germany ended up at. Actually ended up with quite a fun adventure, so we'll share that.

0: 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And now time for a look at your birthday bunch, brought to you by your good friends at Pizza Ranch at 502 East Norway Avenue here in Mitchell. And we'll find out who's going to pick up that certificate for a free adult buffet in just a moment.
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2: 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On our celebrity list this morning, we start with legendary singer Jackie DeShannon, best known for the hit songs Put a Little Love in Your Heart and What the World Needs Now. She is 85, and I think we got time this morning to dust off one of those songs from the vault and play that for Jackie's birthday. So we'll do that in just a little bit. Actress Patricia McCormick, who played Anne on the television show The Ropers. Yes, she was married to Jeffrey P. Brooks III. She is 81. Next up on our celebrity birthday list.
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2: That is actress Kim Cattrall from the movies Police Academy, Mannequin, and Porky's, as well as the television show Sex and the City. She is 70. And finally, on our celebrity birthday list this morning, actress Carrie Ann Moss, who played Trinity in the Matrix films. She is 59. All right, on to our local birthday scene this morning. First off, happy birthday and congratulations goes out to Paula Markin. That's right, Paula. We drew your name at random for that certificate for a free adult buffet to Pizza Ranch at 502 East Norway Avenue here in Mitchell. Just stop by our studios 8 to 5 Monday through Friday and pick up that certificate. Again, happy birthday and congratulations to Paula Markin, our big birthday winner from Pizza Ranch today. We also want to wish happy birthday this morning to Greg Sunny and Rebecca Calise. Happy birthdays go out to Jennifer Rowling and Lee Anderson. And finally, happy anniversary to Rod and Missy Jorgensen. Now, if you'd like to pass along a birthday or an anniversary wish, just drop me an email at least 24 hours in advance, please, to cj@cool98.com. 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Mitchell's only live and local color radar weather for today. Sunny, high of 85, north winds around 10, so a beautiful day. Tonight, partly cloudy, a low of 60. Tomorrow, very nice as well. Sunny, high of 85, northeast winds around 10. And then Sunday, mostly cloudy in the morning, partly sunny in the afternoon, windy with a 50% chance of showers and a slight chance of a thunderstorm. Sunday's high 81 with southeast winds up to 30. Currently in Mitchell, clear and 61, northwest winds at 7.
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1: So a sheep in Germany escaped from its pasture and wandered onto a parked bus that had been left unlocked. 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Now, its owner was contacted, and the sheep did get to take a ride through the facility's bus-sized car wash while waiting for its owner to arrive, and seemed to enjoy that. 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
2: With your news update, I'm Morgan McCarthy. As we come to the end of our work week, plans to begin next week will have a construction project that could affect your commute. The intersection of Kemper Avenue and Ullman Street is expected to close at 9 a.m. Monday, August 24th, as crews work to complete earthwork and install the gravel base for the ongoing Ullman Street project. It should stay closed probably through the end of the day Tuesday, September 1st, although weather, site conditions, and construction progress could change that schedule. We'll keep you posted, and details and updates online at MitchellNow.com. The numbers roll in after Sturgis for Harley-Davidson, saying they set an all-time sales record during this year's Sturgis Motorcycle Rally. More than 1,100

Motorcycles were sold during the event this year at all locations throughout the Black Hills. Well, today a South Dakota Marine will be honored with a bridge dedication. This is part of the ongoing project to recognize heroes from our state, with the Highway 1806 bridge over Oak Creek being named for U.S. Marine Corps Private First Class Randolph S. Hutchinson. And if the kids are already asking what's happening this weekend, we have plenty to choose from here in Mitchell. Tomorrow morning, you could head to the Corn Palace for the Saturday Morning Farmers Market with that creation station for the children's activities beginning at 9:30. And Cornstalk adds live music to the lineup, another option for some late summer fun close to home. And you can find full details, sports recaps, weather, and everything else to plan your weekend online at MitchellNow.com. And if you have a few minutes with a smartphone this weekend, download the app as well. And that's the latest from the MitchellNow.com News Center.

0: building to take shelter. Two hotels left badly damaged, pieces of the building wrapped around power lines.
1: On Long Island, New York, a waterspout may have come on shore. If so, that'd be a tornado. Firefighters digging through torn apart structures at a beach club, making sure there was no one inside. President Trump heads to South Carolina today to stump for Darlene Graham, days ahead of the South Carolina Republican Senate runoff. A charter aircraft carrying 8 people crashing in a remote radar site in western Alaska, killing all on board. President Trump back on the air with his one-time fixer, Michael Cohen, who testified before Congress about Trump's hush money payments. He also did prison time for tax evasion. They were on Cohen's radio show. This is ABC News.
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John Waits on the Cool 98.3 Morning Show with Chris Johnson at 8:06, brought to you by the Diamond Store on Main Street here in Mitchell. We're about 15 minutes away from a look at your Friday sports. Also later this hour, the best jokes from late night television from last night. Weather-wise, it's going to be beautiful the next couple of days. Forecast details in a bit. And on the way next, your music and entertainment news. As we do every Friday, we'll let you know what's new in theaters this weekend. Three new films to check out. 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
1: And as we do every Friday, time to find out what's new in theaters this weekend. 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
5: This is why we need a spa weekend. Is that Mel?
1: It's called Spa Weekend, which follows three best friends as they embark on some much-needed pampering during a luxury spa break in Palm Springs. But when their train wreck friend turns up, the relaxation quickly descends into chaos with hilarious consequences. All right, also in theaters this weekend, that's new.
6: Got the intel package on Cole Reed. Born and raised in London. Father was a cop, grandfather was a cop. Reed ends up serving under his dad, so why'd he leave the UK? File goes cold.
1: That is called Mutiny. After witnessing his billionaire boss's murder and being framed for the crime, a guy boards a cargo ship on a one-man crusade to avenge his boss's death, only to discover an international conspiracy. And the other new movie in theaters this weekend.
3: Ever since he was born, it's been just the two of us. We were really happy until I started having these dreams.
7: I'm scaring my daughter. I need someone to tell me how to stop this.
8: Those are not dreams, Gemma.
1: That is Insidious, Out of the Further. And now a young mother raising her daughter in the house she grew up in discovers she can travel into a realm of lost

0: souls. When something evil comes after her, the mother discovers an ability that changes everything because she can bring what lives there back to the real world. Once the demons realize her power, our world becomes their playground. So there you go. Spa Weekend, Mutiny, and Insidious Out of the Further, the three new movies in theaters this weekend. It is 8:16 here at Cool 98.3.
1: Oh,

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0: Mitchell's Only, live and local. Color Radar weather for today. Going to be a beautiful one. Sunny, high of 85. North winds around 10. Tonight, partly cloudy, a low of 60. And tomorrow, another fabulous day. Sunny, high of 85. Northeast winds around 10. Temperature-wise around the area, 60 in Huron. It's 64 in Madison, 66 in Freeman, 63 in Bone Steel and Herrick. And right now in Mitchell, clear in 62. North winds at 7.
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2: From the MitchellNow.com Sports Desk, I'm Mike Kelly with your Friday morning sports update. Well, we'll start off with the Mitchell Colonels. The Colonel boys soccer team comes in today at 1-0 after opening the season with a 4-2 victory over Huron. Mitchell is back on the pitch today against Spearfish with the varsity boys scheduled for 4 o'clock. The Colonel girls also face Spearfish today with the varsity match scheduled at 6 o'clock. They beat Huron last week by a score of 9-0 to start off their season. Dakota Wesleyan volleyball team enters the day 4-0 and has two matches on the schedule at the Siouxland Invitational. The Tigers face Corbin at 10 o'clock this morning, followed by Mayville State at 4 in the afternoon. Dakota Wesleyan was ranked 16th nationally entering the season and swept Montana Western in 3 sets last Friday. The 9-man and Class 11B football season gets rolling across South Dakota tonight. There are plenty of area teams in action. Now, the larger 11A, AA, and AAA schools begin competition next week. Tonight, 6 o'clock, Parkston travels west to take on Hill City. Then at 7, it'll be Gregory visiting Kimball White Lake. Woonsocket, Weston, and Spring Sanborn Central travels to Wagner. Elk Point Jefferson will be visiting McCook Central Montrose tonight. Bridgewater Emory, Ethan at Viborg Hurley. Mount Vernon Plankton will travel to Beersford. Burke takes on Corsica Stickney. Platt Geddes will host Trip Delmont Armor and a Central Dakota Christian. And Winner will host Hot Springs. Mitchell Colonel football does not open tonight. The Colonels begin their season next Friday, August 28th, against Brookings. The Minnesota Twins had Thursday off after completing a 3-game sweep of the Atlanta Braves on Wednesday. Now, Minnesota won the finale 6-4 with Cody Clemens driving in 3 runs, including a go-ahead hit in the 7th inning. Tonight, the Twins open a 3-game road series against the San Diego Padres at Petco Park.

0: Park. First pitch is scheduled at 8:40 Central Time. And in the WNBA, the Minnesota Lynx are coming off a 77-66 victory over Golden State Valkyries. Minnesota led by as many as 22 points and continued its dominance of the Valkyries. The Lynx are back on the road tonight against the Washington Mystics. Tip-off from Washington is 6:30 Central Time. From the MitchellNow.com Sports Desk, this has been Mike Kelly with your Friday morning sports update.
1: 4 out of 5 doctors and dentists agree. 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

0: Matthew Wilder on the Cool 98.3 Morning Show with Chris Johnson. And if you missed the best jokes from late night television last night, we got you covered right now.
1: After living here for 6 years, Prince Harry and Meghan Markle are leaving California and moving back to the United Kingdom. Yep, and while they're in the UK, Harry and Meghan will officially remain non-working royals, as opposed to the working royals who spend their days not working. An alcohol company in Tennessee just introduced a new Pringles-flavored vodka. It's better than Lay's-flavored vodka, where the bottle is filled with mostly air. I heard that a middle school in Kentucky is under fire after sending students home with AI-generated materials, including a map that said Oklahoma and North Dakota. I'm a little worried because the principal said they fixed the mistake and just added South Dakota.
0: There you go. The best jokes from late night television last night. 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

0: Bruce Springsteen on the Cool 98.3 Morning Show with Chris Johnson, brought to you by the Diamond Store on Main Street here in Mitchell. Let's take a look at your forecast for today. It's going to be fantastic. Sunny, high of 85, north winds around 10. Tonight, partly cloudy, a low of 60. And if you love today, you'll love tomorrow. Sunny, high of 85, northeast winds around 10. And then Sunday, mostly cloudy in the morning, partly sunny in the afternoon, windy with a 50% chance of showers and a slight chance of thunderstorms. Sunday's high 81, southeast winds up to 30. Currently in Mitchell, along with our sunshine, a temperature of 68, north winds at 7, here at Cool 98.3.
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0: Billy Joel on the Cool 98.3 Morning Show with Chris Johnson, brought to you by the Diamond Store on Main Street here in Mitchell. Let's take a look at a few things that are making headlines this morning. Well, forget whether you prefer your martini shaken or stirred. The real question is whether you want Pringles flavored vodka in your drink. That's right. That is a thing now. Pringles dill pickle potato vodka apparently has sharp vinegar and dill flavors with a salty twist, according to the company's site. That doesn't sound tasty to me, but if it does to you, make sure you try it and let us know how it is. And sure, you say yum when you eat a cookie, but actor Harrison Ford teamed up with Cookie Monster from Sesame Street to eat them, and it made them break into a familiar theme. There you go, Harrison Ford and Cookie Monster. Just a couple of things making headlines this morning. Cool 98.3.
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Bananarama on Cool 98.3, where you lived it and we play it. 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
4: 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Sunny, high of 85, north winds around 10. Tonight, partly cloudy, a low of 60. Tomorrow, sunny, once again, a high of 85, northeast winds around 10. And then Sunday, mostly cloudy in the morning, partly sunny in the afternoon, windy with a 50% chance of showers and a slight chance of a thunderstorm. Sunday's high 81 with southeast winds up to 30. Currently in Mitchell, along with our sunshine, a temperature of 70, and we have north winds at 7.
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You lived it, and we play it. So today is fantasy football draft day. I'm actually going to play fantasy football this year. Going to get together with some friends, and we're going to do that. So that'll be a lot of fun. It is Kool-Aid Day. Revitalize the taste buds with a vibrant burst of fruity and refreshing powered beverage. A timeless thirst-quenching delight. I love me some Kool-Aid. It's Men's Grooming Day, and yeah, I definitely need to shave at some point today. I'm getting pretty scruffy. It is a National Spumoni Day. If you don't know what that is, it's a layered Italian ice cream with cream, fruit, and nuts. It is absolutely delicious. And finally, it's Hawaiian Shirt Day. Yeah, that'll bring a burst of color to your life. So yeah, if you got any Hawaiian shirts, break one out today. Just a few of the things going on. And now, Dead or Alive here at Kool 98.3.

0: retired the turntables a long time ago, but if you want to pretend the next song is from a record, well then fine. 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

0: Fleetwood Mac on the Cool 98.3 Morning Show with Chris Johnson, brought to you by the Diamond Store on Main Street here in Mitchell. If you missed my news of the weird from earlier this morning, I was telling you about an escaped sheep in Germany that boarded a parked bus. Now, the sheep was discovered by the vehicle's driver when they returned to do a walkthrough for garbage. They did call police, who got a hold of the sheep's owner. And while the sheep was waiting, well, they took the sheep for a ride through the facility's bus-sized car wash. And apparently, the sheep enjoyed it very much. Now, you can check out a video of this escaped sheep in Germany on a bus at cool98.com under the News of the Weird section.
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2: Here it looks like September corn 3.25 higher, 482. Deese corn up 3.5 cents, 507. And the March corn 3.25 higher, 521.5. Soybeans trying to get back to the plus side here, but still trading in the red, 0.75 cents lower in September, 1220. November down 1.25.

0: $12.35 and a quarter, and the March down a penny and three quarters, $12.55 and a half. Bean oil contract down 80 points this morning, 70.53. Meal contract $2.80 lower, 3.1580. Oats contract 4 pennies higher, 3.46 and 3 quarters. And looking at the wheat market, we have Chicago up 2 pennies, 7.02 and a quarter. Kansas City down a penny and 3 quarters at 7.74 and 3 quarters. We did have some big flash sales to report this morning. 205,000 metric tons of corn going to unknown, 712,000 metric tons of soybeans going to China, and 720,000 metric tons of soybeans going to unknown. So pretty significant flash sales there. Did maybe bring those beans off of their night lows a little bit with that news, but really doesn't look like the market reacted much to that. Market continues to kind of watch that pro farmer tour this week. Looks like yield estimates from that coming in well below what the USDA has. We do get their final number this afternoon, so we'll see if they make any adjustments to that or how that all shakes out against the USDA. But market overall took it as a friendly news this week, especially that corn market making some new highs for the year there. Looking over at the livestock market now, looks like a pretty rough start today and rough trade so far today for the cattle market. August feeders $3.27 lower, $3.3202. September's down $5.72, $3.2320. And the October's $4.40 lower, $3.1830. Looking at the cash index today, down 80 cents to 341.05. Live cattle, ugly trade there as well, 415 lower in the August, 219.20. October's down $4.67 to 213.25, and the D's down $4.32 to 213.95. Cutout values yesterday backed up pretty good. Choice down $5.06, 389.93. Select down 43 cents to 363.74. Biggest news out in the cattle market or reason for the sell-off this morning looks like some news out of the White House. President Trump put out a social media post this morning saying that he is reducing tariff quotas to be able to import more ground beef products, and it looks like countries are going to import those into the U.S. at below market value from the sounds of his rhetoric there. So definitely putting some pressure on the cattle markets this morning. We'll see how well we can digest this news as the day goes on, though. Looking over at the hog market, looks like a quiet, mixed, choppy trade. We are getting close to the high of the day there. October up 2 cents, 80.25. D's up 40 cents, 71.15. And the Feb's up 45 cents to 74.30. Energy market's been back and forth, but we have crude down 39 cents a barrel right now, 86.44. Diesel market penny higher, 4.49. Futures gasoline market 6 pennies higher on the board, 3.32 futures. Looking over at the stock market now, looks like the Dow Jones trying to recover some of yesterday's losses. 382 points higher, 53,143. U.S. dollar down 7 points, 98.74. Gold market $84 an ounce higher, $4,657 an ounce. And the silver market $1.59 higher, $69.70. That's going to do it for this market update. If we could be of any further assistance to you, give us a call at Farmers Trading. Our number is 605-996-6500.
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Hey, make sure you join us tonight for the kickoff to the area high school football season. Now, the Agland Co-op and Parkston Game of the Week features Woonsocket, Westington Springs, Sanborn Central at Wagner. We'll have the pregame at 6:40 with kickoff at 7. Again, it's the Area Football Game of the Week brought to you by Agland Co-op and Parkston right here on Cool 98.3. Now it's Neil Diamond.

Starship on Cool 98.3, where you lived it and we play it. Time for my favorite part of the day, good news. And here are a few more good news stories making the rounds. Library Dads movement brings families together. What started as one father's weekly library trip with his daughter has grown into a community tradition encouraging dads to read and connect with their kids. A new gene editing technique could boost future crops as scientists have developed a more precise way to edit large sections of plant DNA, potentially leading to hardier, higher yield crops. And finally, 8 teens from Idaho turned their online popularity into a cleanup campaign. The group is known as the 208 Boys, and after posting videos of themselves collecting garbage, their cleanup effort took off online and inspired support from the local community. There you go. Just a few more good news stories making the rounds today. Cool 98.3. 50 and-

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Melinda Carlisle on Cool 98.3 as we take a look at what's trending on YouTube today. The videos a lot of people are watching and talking about. So a daughter asked her mom what her favorite part of having kids was, and the answer surprised her very much. The mom said her favorite part about having kids is when they left for college. There's a scientist out there that claims the government is hiding bodies of alien races. Okay. And finally, the biggest wipeouts, sports fails, epic face plants, and what were they thinking moments packed into one video. That's good. There you go. Just a few of the things trending on YouTube today. And now Billy Joel here at Cool 98.3.

rode bikes without helmets. We jumped in cars without seat belts. We drank from the hose, stayed out till the streetlights came on, and somehow we survived. You lived it, we play it. Kumbaya the 8-3.

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0: John Cougar Mellencamp on Cool 98.3, where you lived it and we play it. It's that time of the morning, time for another edition of Not Headline News.
1: This is Not Headline News. There's a documentary coming out about how Dane Cook's brother stole $12 million from him. It's no laughing matter. So it's just like Dane's stand-up. Amazon MGM accidentally leaked Jason Statham's new movie, Mutiny, on Prime Video ahead of its theatrical release. Now details of the plot are spoiled for anyone who hasn't already seen a Jason Statham movie. Pro tennis player Nick Kyrgios tested positive for cocaine. They knew he had a problem when they caught him snorting the baseline. And John Stamos posted a nude selfie to celebrate his 63rd birthday. You can find it on Instagram. This is Not Headline News.
0: There you go. 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

Rupert Holmes on Cool 98.3. This note from the city of Mitchell. Kemper and Ullman intersection will be closed for earthwork and gravel base course installations starting Monday at 9 a.m. and is anticipated to be reopened by the end of the day on Tuesday, September 1st. Now, a detour route will be set up on Indian Village Road. This detour route is expected to be used for street preparation next week, as well as one or two more occasions for concrete and asphalt paving in the coming months. If you have any questions, you can contact Jacob at 996-7761. 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

Bon Jovi on Cool 98.3, where you lived it and we play it. Don't forget, we've got a couple of special shows every weekend. Now, first off, join us Sunday mornings at 8 and Sunday evenings at 7 for Casey Kasem's American Top 40 of the 80s, as we feature a countdown of Casey's from the 1980s exactly as it originally aired in that particular week and year. This week's show is from August 24th, 1985. You'll hear favorites from Huey Lewis in the News, Tears for Fears, Bryan Adams, Hearts, Kool & the Gang, Phil Collins, Billy Joel, and much more. And catch the Beatles show Sunday nights at 11. This week, Casey Petrowski features the Fab Four songs that were different from each other but had the same title. That should be interesting. So again, catch both of those shows every weekend right here on Cool 98.3. It's the sale.

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There's Wham on Cool 98.3. Let's fill you in on a few things coming up here in Mitchell. 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Another Palace City Farmers Market tomorrow morning on Main Street. And then coming up on Tuesday, don't forget the MHS Band Community / Parent Show at Joe Quintal Field at 7 o'clock. 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

0: Aerosmith on Cool 98.3, where you lived it and we play it. How about a few more weird news headlines for you today? A man creates the world's strangest potato collection. A chicken becomes a local celebrity after learning to ring a doorbell for treats. A driver says GPS sent him on a shortcut that added 3 hours to his trip. And finally, a town installs a smart toilet that that plays music when you sit down. There you go. Just a few more weird news headlines. 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
2: Mitchell's only live and local color radar weather. Next couple of days going to be beautiful. Today, sunny, high of 85, north winds around 10. Tonight, partly cloudy, a low of 60. Tomorrow, sunny, once again, a high of 85, northeast winds around 10. And then Sunday, mostly cloudy in the morning, partly sunny in the afternoon, windy with a 50% chance of showers and a slight chance of a thunderstorm. Sunday's high 81 and southeast winds up to 30. Currently in Mitchell, we do have a temperature of 80 and northeast winds at 9.
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2: From the Mitchell Now News Desk, I'm Morgan McCarthy. Well, more than 90% of South Dakota is in a drought, and that's why Governor Larry Roden is expanding state help for our rural communities. As we land at the end of our work week, a new executive order allows state firefighting resources to assist local departments anywhere in the state and extends flexibility for ranchers hauling hay. Roden says the changes will help communities respond faster to fires while making it easier for farmers and ranchers to get feed to their livestock. Well, next month, be ready for some golf action as pro golfers will once again descend on South Dakota, and now you can step up and take a swing. The Sanford International PGA Championship Tournament returns to Sioux Falls for the eighth year, with State Director for AARP Eric Gajakowski saying the event combines healthy living, community engagement, and volunteerism.
3: Once in a lifetime opportunity, you get to play with a tour professional. It's such a great atmosphere. The pros are phenomenal people. They're so nice, so encouraging. In fact, all the gentlemen that we've played with have been AARP members themselves.
2: And that event tees off September 11th in Sioux Falls. And on the national stage, South Dakota connects and prepares more students for careers in national defense and cybersecurity. The Board of Regents is proposing a $1 million annual investment to create a new center for national defense, bringing together Black Hills State, Dakota State, and South Dakota Mines. The program would give students hands-on experience and new pathways into defense, engineering, cybersecurity, and other growing industries. And that's the latest from the MitchellNow.com News Center.
4: ABC News, I'm Sherry Preston. Sources say Navy officials are weighing whether to strip the name of one of World War II's most famous Black service members from a new aircraft carrier and instead name the ship for President Trump. Doris Miller was a cook aboard the USS West Virginia and helped move the ship's mortally wounded captain to safety before taking control of an anti-aircraft gun and shooting down at least one Japanese plane. Federal appeals court has halted a ruling allowing thousands of college players who graduated high school in 2022 an extra year of eligibility. Confirmation on Long Island, those weather spouts did reach land.
5: Yesterday at approximately 7:11 p.m., we had a tornado touchdown here in Atlantic Beach at the Sun and Surf Beach Club. There was extensive damage.
4: Nassau County, New York executive Bruce Blakeman, a Texas court slashing the $50 million judgment against InfoWars founder Alex Jones to just $1.5 million. This is ABC News.

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0: There's Survivor, I Am the Tiger, You Lived It, We Play It, Cool 98.3. It's me, David B., hanging out with you, Dave Bonham, right here on this beautiful sunny Friday, waiting to kick off the weekend. I know you are too, and don't you forget, tonight at 6:40 p.m., it's the pregame, 7 p.m. kickoff for the Agland Co-op in Parkston Game of the Week, featuring Woonsocket, Wessington Springs, Sanborn Central at Wagner. We got all the action right here at Cool 98.3, and I've got cool music lined up and ready to go for you. Peter Gabriel, Big Mountain, The Knack, they're all on deck.
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0: Big Mountain. Baby, I love your way. You lived it. We play at Cool 98.3. And don't you forget that starting Monday, Kemper and Ullman intersection is going to be closed for earthwork and gravel-based course installation. I don't know what it is, but it sounds complicated. And it's anticipated to be reopened by the end of the day on Tuesday, September 1st. So that starts on Monday at 9 a.m. and it opens back up Tuesday, September 1st. You're going to want a detour route. It's going to be set up on Indian Village Road. The detour route's expected to be used for street preparation next week, as well as one or two more occasions for concrete and asphalt paving in the coming months. So if you got any questions, you can contact Jacob at 996-7761. Cool music on the way. The Cars, John Cafferty and Cindy Lauper.
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4: Mitchell's only live and local color radar weather, and I've been looking at that radar. There's not really any clouds in the region to speak of. Sunny weather is what we got. A little bit of winds up to 10 miles an hour. We're looking for a high of 87 today. Partly cloudy, low of 60 later on tonight, but sunny with a high of 85 tomorrow, and mostly cloudy in the morning on Sunday. Chance of showers, but we'll see how that plays out. And sunny in the afternoon all day. High of 81 and a little bit of wind, though, up to 30 miles an hour on Sunday. So we'll hold on to your hat there, cowboy. All right, you got that. Chamberlain right now, sunny and 82. Howard, sunny and 79. Mitchell, you're sunny and 80 degrees right now.
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0: Oh, those girls, they just want to have fun. Cindy Lauper, you lived it. We play at Cool 98.3. Now, I've been telling you a lot about that Agland Co-op in Parkston Game of the Week that starts at 6:40 tonight, kickoff at 7 p.m. The action's right here on Cool 98.3. 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They're in. 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
2: Hello, everyone. Looks like a mostly quiet but higher trade for the grain markets this afternoon. Looking up the corn market first, we're 3 pennies higher in September, 482. D's up 3.25 cents, 506 and three quarters. In the March, 3.5 cents higher, 521 and three quarters. Soybeans were 2.5 cents higher in September, 1223 and a quarter. November up a penny and three quarters, 1238 and a half. And the March up a penny and a quarter to 1258 and a quarter. Bean oil contract, 189 points lower, 69.44. Meal contract, $1.20 higher, 390. 1980. Oats contract 2.5 cents higher, 345. Futures in the wheat market still struggling a little bit today. Chicago down 3.75 cents to 6.96 and a quarter. KC down 7 cents to 7.69 and a half. We did have quite a few flash sales to report this morning. 205,000 metric tons of corn going to unknown, 712,000 metric tons of soybeans going to China, and 720,000 metric tons of soybeans going to unknown destination. Other than that, looks like the Pro Farmer Tour wraps up today. We'll see what their final yield estimates are for the nation after the close today, but expecting some numbers pretty low compared to what USDA has, so we'll see how that all shakes out. Also have commitment of traders data out this afternoon, so we'll see how the funds are positioned as of last Tuesday. I've been quite a buying spree here in the grain market, especially that corn market, so it'll be interesting to see how much length they've occurred over the last couple of weeks here. Other than that, I think it looks like just quiet trade going into the weekend. Looking over at the livestock markets now, looks like cattle market's still in the red here, but quite a ways off their lows. August feeders $1.15 lower, $3.34.15. September's down 90 cents, $3.28.07, and the October's down 10 cents to $3.22.60. Cash index today projected to be down 80 cents to $3.41.05. Looking at the live cattle now, looks like August live's down 45 cents to $22.90. October's down 57 cents to $2.17.37, and the D's down 32 cents to $2.17.97. Cutout values this morning, we had choice down $3.79 to $3.86.14. Select down 33 cents to $3.63.41. Looks like the negative news that we got this morning coming from the White House. President Trump put out a Truth Social post there talking about importing more ground beef and discounted ground beef there to help curb beef prices. Market definitely took that pretty negative off the open there, but so far doing a good job of digesting it here late in the session. Looking over at the hog market now, looks like positive trade there. October up 72 cents, 80.95. D's up 87 cents to 71.62, and the Feb's up 70 cents to 74.52. Energy markets have been a pretty quiet trade so far today. 32 cents higher for crude oil, 87.15. Diesel market 3 pennies higher, 4.51 futures. Gasoline market 9 pennies higher, 3.35 futures. Looking at the stock market, I show the Dow Jones 416 points higher, 53,176. U.S. dollar down 5 points to 98.76. Gold market $109 an ounce higher, $4,981 an ounce. And the silver market $1.64 higher, $69.72. That's going to do it for this market update. If we could be of any further assistance to you, give us a call at Farmers Trading. Our number is 605-996-6500.
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There's Bon Jovi off of that massive, massive album, Slippery When Wet. Everybody had that cassette just melting in their car in the summertime. You know you did. Living on a Prayer, you lived it. We play Cool 98.3. 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

0: I did see. There's that Joker, Steve Miller, and the pompous of love. That guy just making words up, making DJs trip all over it. You lived it. We play Cool 98.3. Now, Casey Kasem, he's got his American Top 40 from the 80s. We feature it every week right here on Cool 98.3. This week's show, August 24th, 1985. It's going to be fantastic, and you're going to want to check it out. It happens at 8 a.m. on Sunday, and then again at 7 p.m. Sunday night. You can also catch the Beatles show Sunday night at 11 p.m. And this week, Casey Petrowski is featuring the Fab Four songs that were different from each other, but all had the same title.
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I know you can't see it, but you're going to have to trust me on this one. You lived it. We play it. Cool 98.3. Hey, Michael, what sound do you make when you stub your toe at the end of the bed?

0: You lived it. We play it. Cool 98.3. Brian Adams from Reckless. And do you remember when Tina Turner came out, joined Brian on stage at Live Aid for all of that? Oh, man. What an enigmatic event. So much so that I remember where I was while I was watching that event. I remember Phil Collins jumping on that Concorde thinking that was the coolest thing ever. I remember Brian Adams and his guitar thinking that was the coolest thing ever. Oh, so many memories. I think I'm going to have to go back and find it on YouTube and watch it again.
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1: Mitchell's Only Live and Local Color Radar Weather. Well, we got sun in our forecast. It's going to stick around all weekend long. We got a chance of rain on Sunday morning, but the sun's going to come back out and warm us up all the way to 81 degrees on Sunday. 85 is the high we're looking at today, and a little bit of wind up to 10 miles an hour. Low is 60 tonight. It's going to be a great night to get out there and cheer on that high school football. Whatever your team is, get out there and support them, all right? Right now, we've got Howard at 82 degrees. Parkston, you're 85. And Mitchell, we are 84 and sunny.
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It's the only addiction that I'm going to tell you don't stop. Keep it up. Addicted to Love, Robert Palmer. You lived it. We play Cool 98.3. Here's Fleetwood Mac.

0: There's your vintage vinyl for today, Blue Moon from the Marcells. You lived it. We play a cool 98.3 going back to 1961 for that one. And the Marcells were formed in Pittsburgh. They even took their name from a popular hairstyle called, what else, the Marcell. And the song was released in February of 61. It appeared on the group's debut album, also called Blue Moon. It was released later that July, and it became a major hit. Blue Moon reached number one on the Billboard Hot 100, beginning its three-week stay at the top on April 3rd, 1961. It also topped the R&B chart and even went to number one in Britain. And the song was originally written back in 1934, almost three decades before the Marcells turned it into an up-tempo doo-wop classic. There you have it. That's your vintage vinyl for today. Every day I trip myself down the stairs into the basement. I crack open that vintage vinyl vault. I blow the dust off the records and bring you a little gem just like that one. Tune in on Monday and find out what the vintage vinyl is for Monday.
1: Mitchell!
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0: The richest rodeo in South Dakota history is riding into Sioux Falls. 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

together, Whitney. No need to get so emotional over me. I'm Dave Bonham. This is Hall & Oates. And Private Eyes, they're watching you. 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

0: You lived it. We play it. Cool 98.3. Mitchell Street Department, they've got some fog sealing going on. There's more of it. It starts this coming Monday, August 24th. You're going to want to get your cars off the street by 7 a.m. and turn off those automatic sprinklers if you live in the 6,000 block of Jamaica Street, the 5,700 to 6,000 blocks of Live Say Lane, or the 2,500 to 2,600 blocks of Anthony Avenue. And each of the roads is going to be closed to traffic for about 2 hours each. And turn off those automatic sprinklers. Like I said, get the cars off the road by 7 a.m. and refrain from parking on the street until all the work's complete. And that'll help everything move along swiftly and perfectly.
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6: Mitchell's only live and local color radar weather. We got sun in our forecast and a whole lot of it. It's going to happen all the way through Tuesday. A little chance of showers on Sunday morning and the sun popping its head out right behind those showers. Low of 60 tonight, high of 87 today. We are on our way. It's going to be a great night to go watch some high school football. Yes, it is. Right now, Howard, you're sunny in 83. Plankinton, same. And Mitchell, we are sunny in 85 degrees.

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Don't You Want Me, Baby? It's the Human League. You lived it. We play it. Cool 98.3. Cool music coming your way. Aerosmith, The Romantics, Paula Abdul. I don't know if you wanted this guy as a father figure, but man, could he entertain a crowd. Here's George Michael on Cool 98.3.

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0: Hot-blooded, it's Foreigner. You lived it. We play it. Cool 98.3. That's going to do it for me, Dave Bonham. I'm getting on out of here. Thank you so much for letting me boom your box with the coolest music all day long. I hope it was as good for you as it was for me. Don't forget about the Agland Co-op in Parkston. Game of the week, it starts at 6:40. That's the pregame. Kickoff happens at 7 p.m. Woonsocket, Wessington Springs, Sanborn Central at Wagner. It's the area football game of the week, brought to you by the Agland Co-op in Parkston. And you're going to check it out right here on Cool 98.3 or over there at cool98.com.
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0: week. Today, we got a high of 87, a low of 60, partly cloudy later on tonight, and sunny and high of 85 for tomorrow. Right now, Chamberlain, sunny and 87, Parkston, 86, and Mitchell, sunny and 85 degrees.
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2: From the Mitchell Now News Desk, I'm Morgan McCarthy. Well, if you've rolled out the home sweet home welcome mat, you know location, location, location. But the typical asking price for a Mitchell home slipped slightly from last year. We'll look at some of the numbers. As the number of properties available for sale has dropped much more sharply than the price, Realtor.com's latest figures put the median Mitchell listing price at $320,000, which is about 4% below last year. But inventory was down more than 37%. There were just 69 homes listed for sale in June. Those homes were also moving faster, spending a median of 56 days on the market. Well, South Dakota is investing $90 million in healthcare and in rural underserved communities. Governor Larry Roden awarded 82 grants to improve digital health tools, cybersecurity, and connections between healthcare providers across the state. Officials say the projects will help rural providers offer better care, protect patient information, and expand access to services like remote monitoring and virtual care. Well, bump, set, spike. Dakota Wesleyan and volleyball fans can follow the Tigers into weekend action Saturday morning as the DWU women will take on Nelson University of Texas as part of the Siouxland Invitational in Sioux City. The match is scheduled for Saturday morning, and you can find full details online at MitchellNow.com. And just a reminder, our app is available as well, so you can take local news with you throughout the day. It's newly designed, and that Mitchell Now app offers local news, sports, events, and weather right on your smart device anytime you want it. And that's the latest from the MitchellNow.com News Center.

0: News. I'm Mike Dubusky. Closing arguments are set to begin next week in the Lindsey Clancy murder trial. The defense rested today. They'd been arguing Clancy was suffering from postpartum psychosis when she killed her three children in 2023. A new order from the Chief Justice of the Supreme Court, John Roberts, has allowed construction on the White House ballroom to continue. ABC's Stephen Portnoy has more.
1: The Chief Justice of the United States putting a stay in place, preventing a preliminary injunction that would have taken effect today from going into effect. It means that construction on the ballroom can continue, and not just the security-related portions, but all of the project.
0: After living in California for several years, Prince Harry and Meghan Markle are moving back to the UK. The family plans to live in a private, non-royal residence near London, according to The Telegraph. It comes after we learned Harry and others will have to pay $13 million to the Daily Mail newspaper after losing an invasion of privacy case. This is ABC News.
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Alana Miles here on Cool 98.3. You lived it, we play it. Lainey Jackson joining you for your Friday, August 21st. And we don't have very many national holidays today, but we do have some pretty good ones. It is Hawaiian Shirt Day today. All of my Hawaiian and fun themed shirts are my greatest possessions. Someday when my kids inherit stuff, they're going to be really disappointed because there isn't going to be any money. But they're going to get a lot of Hawaiian shirts. And it's also Internet Self-Care Day today. National Brazilian Blowout Day. If you've never heard of this before, ladies, get a Brazilian blowout at least once. Your hair, it will look awesome. I've never had it done, but I've seen it, and it looks so cool. And it's also National Kool-Aid Day today. It's been a while since I've had Kool-Aid. You know what? I'm going to celebrate that one today. Right now, it's Ace of Base here on Cool 98.3.

0: Bon Jovi here on Cool 98.3. Kemper and Ullman. That intersection will be closed for earthwork and gravel base course installation starting on Monday, August 24th at 9 a.m. And that corner is anticipated to be reopened by the end of the day on Tuesday, September 1st. So a little longer than a week. And a detour route will be set up on Indian Village Road. And the detour route is expected to be used for street preparation next week as well, as one or two more occasions for concrete and asphalt paving are coming in the next few months. And again, that is Kemper and Ullman. That intersection will be closed on Monday, August 24th at 9. So make sure you have an alternate route planned ahead. And if you have any questions, just contact Jacob at 996-7761.
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From the break room to the bar room, we're making work a little more bearable, one song at a time. 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

David Bowie here on Cool 98.3. I should probably take a class like this because I'm not always the most tech-savvy person. I can usually figure out most stuff, but every now and then I'm like a lost puppy. And I probably need this. There's a video circulating online of a group of seniors who attended a free tech class, and the person who recorded the video has 31.3 million views and 7.1 million likes. That's an insane amount of views and likes. And the reason it's going so viral is people are just loving how adorable it is that the group of seniors have their notebooks and pens writing down the steps. You know, it's kind of smart to have that kind of thing because when you get a new phone, sometimes it's hard to figure it out. And I mean, you can't just go back to a flip phone because I don't even think those work anymore. So good for them, but also that's a crazy viral video. Right now it's Tony Basil here on Cool 98.3.

0: weather, along with some Go West Culture Club. 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

Whitney Houston here on Cool 98.3. You lived it, we play it. Lainey Jackson here with you for your Friday afternoon. And coming up, we'll have a look at your

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8: Weather's brought

local Color Radar weather for tonight. We'll see partly cloudy skies, lows around 60. Saturday, sunny skies, highs near 83. Saturday night, partly cloudy skies, lows around 58. And for your Sunday, we'll see a chance of showers and thunderstorms, mostly cloudy skies, highs near 80 with south winds up to 25.

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3: With your news update, I'm Morgan McCarthy. As we come to the end of our work week, plans to begin next

0: next week we'll have a construction project that could affect your commute. The intersection of Kemper Avenue and Ullman Street is expected to close at 9 a.m. Monday, August 24th, as crews work to complete earthwork and install the gravel base for the ongoing Ullman Street project. It should stay closed probably through the end of the day Tuesday, September 1st, although weather, site conditions, and construction progress could change that schedule. We'll keep you posted, and details and updates online at MitchellNow.com. The numbers roll in after Sturgis for Harley-Davidson, saying they set an all-time sales record during this year's Sturgis Motorcycle Rally. More than 1,100 motorcycles were sold during the event this year at all locations throughout the Black Hills. Well, today a South Dakota Marine will be honored with a bridge dedication. This is part of the ongoing project to recognize heroes from our state, with the Highway 1806 bridge over Oak Creek being named for U.S. Marine Corps Private First Class Randolph S. Hutchinson. And if the kids are already asking what's happening this weekend, we have plenty to choose from here in Mitchell. Tomorrow morning, you could head to the Corn Palace for the Saturday Morning Farmers Market, with that creation station for the children's activities beginning at 9:30. And Cornstalk adds live music to the lineup, another option for some late summer fun close to home. And you can find full details, sports recaps, weather, and everything else to plan your weekend online at MitchellNow.com. And if you have a few minutes with a smartphone this weekend, download the app as well. And that's the latest from the MitchellNow.com News Center.
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0: coming. They're saying that these could be oppressive and that military strength alone does not ensure the survival of a regime in a country, that if they're having difficulty with their economy, they're going to be in trouble.
1: The Justice Department today said it's agreed to a $400 million settlement with TikTok. In 2024, the Department of Justice sued that social media company for allegedly violating the Children's Online Privacy Act of 1998, claiming that TikTok had stored, collected, and processed data from child users without the consent of their parents. And the defense team for Lindsay Clancy has rested today. She's facing murder charges in the deaths of her children. This is ABC News.
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We play songs from the time when the only Apple product you owned were in the kitchen. 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

Bobby Brown here on Cool 98.3. You know, this might actually get a lot of gamers out there. The U.S. Army is now offering a Grand Theft Auto re-enlistment incentive. Yeah, if you want to join the Army, now you can get 4 days off in November. Time to ride around the release of Grand Theft Auto 6. And this offer is available to 130 specialized engineers who commit to at least 2 years or more. Listen, I knew that GTA 6 was a big deal. People have talked about it for years. And now the Army is offering an incentive for it. This may be more popular than I expected it to be. Right now, it's Queen here on Cool 98.3.

0: Wang Chung here on Cool 98.3. Join us tonight for the kickoff to the area high school football season. The Agland Co-op in Parkston Game of the Week features Woonsocket, Wessington Springs, Sanborn Central at Wagner. And we'll have the pregame at 6:40 with kickoff at 7. It's the Area Football Game of the Week brought to you by Agland Co-op in Parkston right here on Cool 98.3.
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Rumors are already spreading online and on social media about Starbucks and a potential collaboration between Starbucks and Peanuts and the Snoopy collection. I'm a big Charlie Brown and Snoopy fan. I just love those comics. They're so adorable. And this is pretty cool. They are expecting it to possibly drop around September 15th of this year. And their early fall menu is expected to launch on August 25th. I cannot believe we are already at the time of the year where fall is starting to pop up. I feel like we just celebrated New Year's not too long ago. And here we are, already planning for fall. I will say, I am excited and I hope these rumors are true because it sounds like it could have some tumblers, ceramic mugs, tote bags, and other Snoopy and the Peanuts Gang merch. I just love

Peanuts. I'm not a huge Starbucks drink buyer. Like, I buy the drinks, but I never buy the tumblers because I already have too many anyway. But this, I might have to splurge a little bit. We'll see, though, if it looks good when it comes out. Right now, it's Poisoned here on Cool 98.3.

0: 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Join us Sunday morning at 8 and again at 7 for Casey Kasem's American Top 40 The 80s. We'll feature a countdown of Casey's from the 1980s. And this week's show is from August 24th, 1985. Then Sunday night at 11, Catch the Beatles Show. This week, Casey Petrowski features the Fab Four songs that were different from each other, but had the same title. And that'll all be here on Cool 98.3.
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Bengals here on Cool 98.3. This video that is making headlines on the news and internet is a great reminder as to why I'm glad my mail is still delivered by real people and not drones. Yeah, a video is going viral of an Amazon customer placing their first order to be delivered by drone, and she caught a video of the drone delivering the package. And she just happened to catch it dropping it in her pool. This is why I don't trust drones. Imagine if you had something really important in that package. And then it probably shattered. I mean, if it was breakable. I mean, it hit the water pretty hard. Yeah. I'm so glad that at least people drop my packages and not a drone. If someone's going to break it, it might as well be a human. Because if it's a drone, that's just a little too futuristic for me. The thing is, here in South Dakota, our problem wouldn't be that it's landing in pools. Our problem would be that it could land in a cornfield and you'll never see that again until you're harvesting. Or it lands in a cow pie. That would not be fun. Right now, it's Rick Springfield here on Cool 98.3.

that it's landing in pools. Our problem would be that it could land in a cornfield and you'll never see that again until you're harvesting. Or it lands in a cow pie. That would not be fun. Right now, it's Rick Springfield here on Cool 98.3.

0: Mr. Big here on Cool 98.3. You lived it, we play it. Lainey Jackson here, but my time is already coming to a close soon. But I'm excited because we have our first football game to kick off the football season. It's the Agland Co-op Game of the Week, and this is happening in Parkston. It's Woonsocket, Wessington Springs, Sanborn Central at Wagner. And we will have the pregame at 6:40 with the kickoff at 7. And again, that's right here on Cool 98.3.
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3: Hello and welcome to the start of the 2026 football season. We've waited a long time. We wondered if that calendar would ever turn over, and it's finally upon us. The 2026 football season. And we got a good one for you here tonight. It's Agland Co-op in Wagner, the game of the week. Wagner, South Dakota. Wagner Red Raiders versus Woonsocket, Westington Springs, Sanborn Central Bucks. And if it's anything like it was last year, about 10 months to the day ago, it was a 13-6 Donnybrook in which saw the Bucks come out victorious. But those that remember, it came down to the wire. On the 10 going in, Wagner driving, 13-6, 6 seconds left, ball lofted way up in the air, looked like it was going to come down, intercepted going the other way, time runs out, elation on one side, heartbreak on the other. We get to see it culminate here tonight on the 2026 kickoff for the high school football season. My name's Eric Witte, happy to be with you. Thank you so much for joining us on Cool 98.3. Can't wait for the big game here tonight. We're going to talk about the Wagner home team here as it's a beautiful night. A little bit of a balmy 82 degrees, 85 degrees. Kicking up real nice, going to cool down for us here. And those that have been here before know that this is a beautiful venue for football. Can't wait to get started with you here tonight. We're going to take a quick 60-second break. And on the opposite end of that break, we're going to do breakdown of lineups and hearing from the coach, Hunter Hewitt, and more. Back in 60 seconds, you're listening to Cool 98.3.
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3: Thank you and welcome back. Again, I'm Eric Witte in the Frontier Motors broadcast booth. Here again, we're at the Wagner home opener against the Woonsocket and Westington Springs Sanborn Central Bucks. Let's talk about these Wagner Red Raiders. Last season, 7-3. Averaged 28.6 points per game, giving up 16.9 points. The final game of the season saw them lose to the Dual Cardinals, final score 27-12, in the 11B state quarterfinals. They battled all the way down, as this Wagner team does. Key departures from that 7-3 Wagner Red Raider team. Quarterback Gannon Knabel, All-American at 11B, the All-State quarterback, do everything back, as he's a great wrestler also. Those in the Wagner faithful know that very well. D-lineman, O-lineman, Braden Krieber, 6'2", 190 pounds, and wide receiver linebacker Shea Gelgard, 6'3", 215 pounds. I spoke with Coach earlier this week. He's excited, healthy coming out of camp, and we turn the page now to the Wagner Red Raiders. Healthy coming out of camp, off-season spotlight for them from Coach Hewitt. Hunter Whiteman, Payne Petrie, Robert Frey, Cruz Copel. Awesome summers in the weight room. They look to be dynamic here tonight. Let's start with our offensive starters for the Wagner Red Raiders here. We'll go right in line. I like to start with the big boys because that's who I am. To my heart, to my core, a Hoggy forever. Starting from left to right, we're going left tackle, number 77, a junior, Richie Turner. Left guard, number 55, Bennett Kuhlman. At center, number 71, a junior, Bodie Chafin, 6'1", 275 pounds. That's Bodie Chafin. Right guard, number 74, senior, Trazen Diltz. And at sophomore, number 70 for right tackle, Robert Frey. Player to watch tonight, wide receiver who's going to line up on the single side a lot, is Carlos Galindo, senior, 6 foot, 185 pounds, as he's one of the few seniors on this Wagner Red Raider bunch. Only three seniors this year, but they got some good ones. At quarterback, taking over for Gannon Knabel, is Michael Cruz Copel. Made sure to get the Cruz in there because he's a jet stream waiting to happen there. That's Cruz Copel, 6'3", 185 pound junior. In the backfield, junior, 31, Payne Petrie. And at tight end, Hunter Whiteman, one of the shout-outs from Coach Hewitt. In the slot, Alex Reeder, and again, the freshman out wide as well, Jackson Wood, 6'3", 180 pounds. On the defensive side, coming out in basic 4-4 front there, left to right, defensive end across, 55, Bennett Kuhlman, number 71, Bodie Chafin, number 77, Richie Turner, and number 74, Trazen Diltz. At linebackers, number 32, Alex Reeder, 52, Hunter Whiteman. He's both numbers there, which is kind of unique. Number 34, Wesley Holzbauer. Number 31, in the linebacker there, Payne Petrie. Left quarterback, Carlos Galindo. We got safety, Cruz Copel, and right quarterback, Avery Medicine Bear, the other senior on this bunch. We're going to come back in 30 seconds, and we're going to talk about the Woonsocket, Weston and Springs, Sanborn Central Bucks. Back in 30 seconds. Thank you for listening to Cool 98.3.
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3: Thank you again and welcome back. And you can hear this Wagner faithful is boistering, busting at the seams here for what should be a raucous game. Quickly to Woonsocket, Weston Springs, Sanborn Central. Head coach is Mike Schmitz. We're going to start, just go ahead with starters. Last season they were 7-2, lost in the first round of the playoffs, 20-12 to winner. Left to right, we're going to start on the offensive side of the ball. Left tackle, Jasper Grand, number 67. Left guard, 53, Nathan Gajkowski. Center, Riley Neen. Right guard, Micah Orth. And right tackle, number 56, Tance Moody. Wide receiver, we got Trevor Johnson, number 5, a sophomore. And quarterback, Grayson Finn. also, who might be playing quarterback. We don't know. Going to move him around is Wesley Molnar, and number three on the outside, sophomore Gavin Schofield. We're excited to be here with you tonight. We have an unbelievable setting here with the crowd. Fast in action. Also, we're going to take, we got a little bit of the anthem going on here right now. We'll come back in 30 seconds and finish with the lineup here for Wagner, South Dakota. 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
3: Thank you and welcome back. We're getting real close to kickoff here. Finishing with the defense for Woonsocket and West Indian Springs, Sanborn Central starting lineup. Left to right in the 3-4 defense, we got 88, Brett Miller. 67 right in the middle of the nose guard, Jasper Grand. And on the right defensive end, 56, Tance Moody. Linebacker number 10, Carson Finn.

0: And in middle linebackers, we got 27, Nathan Gajkowski. Number one, Tegan Eggleston. And the outside there, 57, Riley Neen. Left cornerback, number three, Gavin Schofield. Free safety, number four, Kobe Schley. Strong safety, number two, Wesley Molnar. And right cornerback, number five, Trevor Johnson. A lot of new faces here for the Woonsocket Wesleyan Springs, Sanborn Central. We got a bunch of great players here.
1: Brett Miller.
0: One star player for Woonsocket Wesleyan Springs is going to be Wesley Molnar, number two. Went to basic training over the offseason. And he's going to be one that's going to get moved all over the field. Again, as stated on South Dakota High School Activities Association, he was listed as quarterback, so he's going to be a running back, but they might move him all over the place tonight and should be exciting.
1: Linebacker number one, Tegan Eggleston.
0: Again, this is going to be a great time with us here today. Can't wait for the game. It's Wagner versus Woonsocket, Weston and Springs, Sanborn Central, and a capacity crowd filling to the brim here with excitement. Can't wait for it tonight. One thing I wanted to bring up,
1: number four, Kobe Schley,
0: talking with Coach Michael Schmitz, again, head coach of the Woonsocket Weston Springs Sanborn Central. A lot of young guys, five seniors on the bunch here, so a lot of young guys. He wanted this off-season spotlight out of camp as Wesley Molnar, Nathan Gajkowski, Carson Finn, Tance Moody, and Jasper Grant, Tegan Eggleston have really stepped up here and have really trying to lead this young group to victory here tonight.
1: Our
0: law on the field. We have the law on the field is brought to you by the South Dakota Attorney General's Office, Division of Consumer Protection. We'll be back in 30 seconds on Cool 98.3.
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1: Richard Turner.
0: Welcome back to the Frontier Motors broadcast booth. With you tonight, I'm Eric Whitty. Again, starting to cool off here a little bit as they just announced the starting lineups. Everybody's at a fever pitch here. This is an exciting time for these young men. And it's the first game, a lot of jitters. We got a lot of new starters here in what should be a big-time game. Remember last year, again, right down to the end, and these two teams in the playoffs. So this is a big center stage here. Our officials for tonight, we got Joe Muth, Jamie Beisch, Stan Hance, Matt Sisk, and David Ike. Those are our officials here tonight as the law on the field, as they are now walking to the center here to do the coin flip. Wagner in red. Woonsocket, Weston Springs, Sanborn Central in the white and black helmets here tonight. Again, starting to cool off just a little bit, starting to get that Christmas in the air. And we're getting ready for football here in Wagner. Woonsocket, Weston Springs, Sanborn Central, coached by Michael Schmitz. Assistant coaches Dakota Bowden, Garrett Larson, Ricky Nelson, and Jake Schneider. On the Wagner side, head coach Hunter Hewitt. Assistant coaches Riley Kerwin, Michael Kopel, Jason Knebel, Corbin Johnson, and Preston Nedved. Yeah, it should be an exciting time here. Speaking with coach Hunter Hewitt, believes that the key to success for Wagner Red Raiders is going to be their offensive and defensive line. A lot of physicality in that group, and should be a big time performance out of those guys. Wagner wins the toss, elects to defer. Woonsocket, Weston and Springs will receive the football.